Richard Huskisson on the 80s at 8 with Just Can't Get Enough by Depeche Mode out of 1981. That was the year comedian Ben Schwarz was born. He is 45 today. Happy birthday to you if it is yours too. Also celebrating their birthdays are Tom Hardy, Jimmy Carr, Tommy Lee Jones, and Dan Marino, as well as the youngest son of King Charles, the Duke of Sussex, Prince Harry, who was born this day, 1984. The same year we got Scandal with The Warrior.

Everybody Wants to Rule the World from Tears for Fears on the 80s at 8 out of 1985. A year earlier, and you would found this date marking the point where a song became the longest running chart hit in the UK since Engelbert Humperdinck's Release Me, as one of the decade's most controversial and commercially successful records would spend 43 weeks on the charts, eventually sell 2 million copies in the UK alone. One of the top selling singles in the UK at the time. That was Frankie Goes to Hollywood, and this song, Relax.

0: Richard Huskisson on the 80s and 8 with Bananarama and Cruel Summer from 1984. Now, that was the year a TV show premiered, which I didn't think come out until a few years later. This one.
1: Is everything all right in here?
2: Yes,
0: The Muppet Babies was part of the Saturday morning cartoon lineup on CBS starting September 15th, 1984, running until 91. A spinoff of a dream sequence of The Muppets Take Manhattan, which came out only 2 months earlier. 2 years later, on this same day, would see the premiere of My Little Pony on TV, 3 months after My Little Pony the movie was released. It would only get 1 year on the air, though. Meanwhile, L.A. Law also premiered in 86, won 15 Emmy Awards before ending unexpectedly in 94 with several storylines still not wrapped up. You never could tell what was going to happen with TV. Speaking of 1986, let's keep on in that year with Madonna and Open Your Heart.

Another One Bites the Dust from Queen on the 80s at 8. This date in history also marks the end of Queen's shows in the U.S. with Freddie Mercury on stage. That date, September 15th, 1982 at the L.A. Forum. And while Queen would tour with Freddie for years longer, they would never come back to America in those years. And Freddie would pass away 9 years later. One person joined them backstage before that particular show in L.A. because he just wanted to rock with them. It was this man, Michael Jackson, now with

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Richard Huskies on the 80s at 8 with Echo Beach from Martha and the Muffins, taking us back to the start of the decade, 1980, where a musical superstar would make his debut on Broadway in The Elephant Man. He would play John Merrick based on real-life Joseph Merrick, although he would do it without anything but his own physicality. No mask, no makeup, none of that. But what else would you expect from David Bowie? We'll leave you with David Bowie and Mick Jagger and Dancing in the Street. Have a great rest of your night. The streetlights are on. It's time to go home. Okay.

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Don't stop believing. Your favorite things are good songs. 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Your favorite it's over songs. I was getting kind of used to being so. Montreal's favorites, Light 106.7.

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1: It's Wednesday, September 16th. Good morning. Slight chance of showers. A little cloudy today, but nice and warm. Humidex in the low 30s. Right now it's 17. The dollar trading 71.77 cents U.S. I'm Stacey Englehart. Coalition Avenir Quebec leader Christine Fréchette was the main target in the first televised debate of the provincial election campaign last night. It focused on three main themes: the economy, taxes and public services, and the future of Quebec. From the first moments of the debate, Fréchette's rivals criticized the last 8 years of her party's governance, while she took no time distancing herself from her predecessor and saying she has her own way of doing things. Montreal's Trudeau Airport could be headed to privatization. Prime Minister Carney announced yesterday he'd like to see investors take over operations at Montreal's Trudeau Airport, Pearson Airport in Toronto, Vancouver, and Calgary International. Carney said the goal is to shift spending on operating costs to smaller regional airports. Canada's first ever investment summit wrapped up yesterday in Toronto. Closing ceremony saw the Prime Minister and former Prime Minister Stephen Harper pitch to global investors that Canada is open for business. Harper tackled U.S. trade concerns head on, calling this an opportunity for Canada to realize its true potential. Mark Carney, meanwhile, is now headed to France ahead of his visit to the European Parliament. And a Quebec coroner said police in Lévis did not take appropriate steps in their search for a missing 13-year-old girl found dead in a creek near her school. According to the report, police focused too heavily on the fact that she was considered suicidal when they decided not to look for her. She disappeared during her lunch break in 2024 and was found in a body of water about 700 meters away. Light 106.7 Sports. Baseball yesterday, the Blue Jays were blasted by Detroit 10-1. That home series wraps up with an afternoon game at 3. The Jays are now two games back of Cleveland for the third and final wildcard spot. Canadian Soccer Championship semifinals. Supra du Québec lost to Hamilton 1-0. Now, Hamilton will face the winner of tonight's game against CF Montreal and Vancouver at 7. The Voyagers Cup is next month. Light 106.7 weather. Mostly cloudy today. A slight chance of showers. Humidex feeling 31. Tonight cloudy 15. Sunshine returns tomorrow. It'll feel in the high 20s. Right now it's 17. From the Light 106.7 News Center, I'm Stacey Englehart.

Boy George Culture Club, Karma Chameleon, Light 106.7. Boy, September is in a hurry. Already the 16th of September. Good morning. It's Ted Silver for Gary Gamble. Mainly cloudy today. Maybe a shower later this morning, this afternoon. High today, 26. At least it'll be warm. Right now it's 17 degrees. Today is National Guacamole Day, Step Family Day, National Cinnamon Raisin Bread Day. I love that. Toasted. World Barber Day, even not toasted. That's the cinnamon raisin bread and not the barber. National Sit with a Stranger Day, National Tattoo Story Day, and it's Play-Doh Day as well.

Spoons and Old Emotions at Light 106.7. Good morning, Ted Silver for Gary Gamble. Don't forget the big announcement tomorrow morning right after the 8 o'clock news here at Light 106.7. Time for a couple of interesting tidbits. Did you know the average Canadian chews 280 sticks of gum every year? Not me, but maybe you. Oh, and biting on a pencil can help cure a headache. It's true. And cut down on your gum habit.

0: Jennifer Lopez, If You Had My Love, Light 106.7. Good morning. It is Wednesday, the 16th of September. We got a cloudy day. Could see some showers later on. We'll have a high of 26. Back to a mix of sun and cloud for tomorrow. Temperatures in the mid-20s or thereabouts. 17 right now. Drive-in, TCAN 20 east, looking pretty good thus far. To carry as well. 13 south is steady. 15 south slows after Cote Verture. The Met West is busy. Sailor on to DeCary. The Mercier slowing on the 132 up ramp, and 25 south to the tunnel backs to Sherbrooke.
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0: Light 106.7, Eye of the Tiger, Survivor, Remember the Rocky Movie. Good morning. It's Wednesday, the 16th of September. Mainly cloudy, maybe some showers this morning and later this afternoon. We'll get up to 26. It's 17 degrees right now. On this date, the 16th of September in 1993, Janet Jackson appeared shirtless on the cover of Rolling Stone. Her arms were in the air. Her chest was supported by a pair of hands that apparently belonged to her husband, or so they say. Yeah, and on this date in 1993, Frasier debuted on your TV.
1: 6 months ago, I was living in Boston. My wife had left me, which was very painful. Then she came back to me, which was excruciating.
0: I liked Eddie the Dog. Light 106.7 and Rita Mae. Good morning.

Light 106.7, Enrique Iglesias by Lemos. Good morning, 17 degrees. Some scattered showers in the forecast for today, and a high of 26. It's Ted Silver in for Gary Gamble. The Blue Jays lost to Detroit 10-1. They're a couple of games back now, the wild card. And speaking of baseball, Robert De Niro is in talks to play former Los Angeles Dodgers manager Tommy Lasorda in Tommy and Me. Plot details are being kept under wraps, so the scope of the Lasorda biopic is not yet known. He managed the Dodgers, of course, back in the 70s through to the 90s, and he won 4 National League pennants and 2 World Series titles. Did you know that Tommy Lasorda played for the Montreal Royals back in the day? In the minors, he also was once offered to be manager of the Expos, and he got into a fight with Yuppie at the Big O. He's famous for that. Yuppie is. And Tommy. A little Montreal sports history, in case anybody asks.

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0: OMD, a light 106.7, looking for some showers today. Get up to about 26, 17 right now. TCAN 20 East looking good. Steady on 13 South and DeCary as well. Met West is busy. Lacquer there to DeCary. 15 South, slow after Culverts. Mercier Bridge, slow on the up ramps. 25 South to the tunnel backing to Sherbrooke.
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2: Good Wednesday morning, September 16th. Happy hump day. A slight chance of showers. Otherwise cloudy and warm this afternoon. Humidex feeling at least 31. Right now it's 17. The dollar 71.81 cents U.S. I'm Stacey Englehart. Leaders of Quebec's five provincial political parties are gearing up for the second debate of the campaign. The first one last night saw event leaders spar over a range of topics, including the economy, Quebec sovereignty, and immigration. Coalition Avenir Quebec leader Christine Fréchette also came under fire as her rivals criticized the last 8 years of her party's governance. Tonight's debate is the second of three between the leaders of the CAQ, Parti Québécois, Quebec Liberals, Conservatives, and Quebec Solidaire before the election October 5th. Montreal's Trudeau Airport could be headed to privatization. Prime Minister Carney announced yesterday he'd like to see investors take over operations at Montreal's Trudeau Airport, Pearson Airport in Toronto, Vancouver, and Calgary International. Carney said the goal is to shift spending on operating costs to smaller regional airports. Canada's first ever investment summit wrapped up yesterday in Toronto. Closing ceremony saw the Prime Minister and former Prime Minister Stephen Harper pitch to global investors that Canada is open for business. Harper tackled U.S. trade concerns head on, calling this an opportunity for Canada to realize its true potential. Mark Carney, meanwhile, is now headed to France ahead of his visit to the European Parliament. And a Quebec coroner said police in Lévis did not take appropriate steps in their search for a missing 13-year-old girl found dead in a creek near her school. According to the report, police focused too heavily on the fact that she was considered suicidal when they decided not to look for her. She disappeared during her lunch break in 2024 and was found in a body of water about 700 meters away. Light 106.7 Sports. Baseball yesterday, the Blue Jays were blasted by Detroit 10-1. That home series wraps up with an afternoon game at 3. The Jays are now two games back of Cleveland for the third and final wildcard spot. Canadian Soccer Championship semifinals. Supra du Québec lost to Hamilton 1-0. Now, Hamilton will face the winner of tonight's game against CF Montreal and Vancouver at 7. The Voyagers Cup is next month. Light 106.7 weather, mostly cloudy today, a slight chance of showers, Humidex feeling 31. Tonight cloudy, 15, sunshine returns tomorrow, it'll feel in the high 20s. Right now it's 17. 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

0: Hootie and the Blowfish only want to be with you. Light 106.7. Good morning. It's Ted Silver for Gary Gamble. Big announcement tomorrow morning after the 8 o'clock news. You don't want to miss that. Looking for some showers through the day today, perhaps later this morning into the afternoon, in a high of 26. We're at 17 degrees right now. The season debut of Dancing with the Stars last night on TV. You know who was on? Guillermo Rodriguez, Jimmy Kimmel's sidekick. He danced the cha-cha with his partner, Whitney Carson. Wonder how that went.
1: Listen, nobody will ever, ever forget this. Now, what was that, the crazy, sexy grasshopper? It's got nothing to do with the cha-cha-cha. It will go viral. Technique can only get better.
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Billie Jean, Michael Jackson, Light 106.7. Good morning. I'm Ted Silver. Gary's off today. It's looking like we'll have a shower or two today and a high of 26. It's 17 right now, which is a lot better than it was this time yesterday, right? James Anderson was jailed for 24 weeks after admitting to 10 counts of theft from a shop. He's from Watford, England. He was identified by several face tattoos, including a Nike swoosh. He also had a number 17 on his forehead. Apparently, he'd already received a suspended sentence for 27 previous shoplifting counts. And he and his face tattoos just got

0: Jennifer Lopez, If You Had My Love, Light 106.7. Good morning. It's 17 degrees right now. Starting to get busy on the drive-in. The T-Can East slows at Côte-de-Liesse to get onto DeCary South. 20 East is heavy through the Ville-St. Pierre interchange. Met West, there's an accident at the Laurentian Autoroute. Traffic backs from L'Angelier. The Laurentian is slow from Cartier to the Met, 13 South, slow from the 640. And the Mercier Bridge backs up on the 132 from Morelos.
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0: Bruno Mars, Light 106.7. Good morning. Cloudy day today, maybe some showers, and a high today of 26, 17 degrees outside right now. Today's the 16th of September. You know, we were talking about a guy who got busted with a bunch of tattoos on his face a few minutes ago. Well, it happens to be National Tattoo Story Day today.
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Cloudy day today. Showers in the forecast. High 26. 17 right now. Jays lost to Detroit 10-1. They play again this afternoon at 3 o'clock at Rogers Center. The Jays are two games back now in the wild card. What else we got going on? A little bit of soccer here in town. CF Montreal and Vancouver at Saputo. Next game for the Alouettes in Hamilton on Friday. The Canadians doing their medicals today, and they're going to do a split squad exhibition thing. Half the team will be in Toronto, the other half in Montreal on Saturday. Now, Lisa Stanfield, Light 106.7.

0: Madonna and music and light 106.7. Good morning. It's Ted Silver for Gary Gamble. Looking at showers in the forecast today and a high of 26. Traffic is busy. T-10 eastbound slows at Cote de Liesta aboard to carry south. The 20 east through the Ville-Saint-Pierre interchange. 13 south is heavy to Dagenais. The Laurentian is stop and go through Laval. The Met West slows L'Angelier to DeCary and the Mercier Bridge. The up ramps are busy, 138 from the 207 and the 132 from Morelos. Keep in touch. 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
2: It's Wednesday, September 16th. Good morning. Happy hump day. Slight chance of showers. Mostly cloudy today, but a Humidex feeling in the low 30s. Right now, it's 17. The dollar 71.82 cents U.S. I'm Stacey Englehart. Leaders of Quebec's five provincial political parties are gearing up for the second debate of the campaign. The first one last night saw event leaders spar over a range of topics, including the economy, Quebec sovereignty, and immigration. Coalition Avenir Quebec leader Christine Fréchette also came under fire as her rivals criticized the last 8 years of her party's governance. Tonight's debate is the second of three between the leaders of the CAQ, Parti Québécois, Quebec Liberals, Conservatives, and Quebec Solidaire before the election October 5th. Montreal's Trudeau Airport could be headed to privatization. Prime Minister Carney announced yesterday he'd like to see investors take over operations at Montreal's Trudeau Airport, Pearson Airport in Toronto, Vancouver, and Calgary International. Carney said the goal is to shift spending on operating costs to smaller regional airports. Canada's first ever investment summit wrapped up yesterday in Toronto. Carney didn't waste any time flying out to Europe, where the Europeans made it clear what they want in a future relationship with the country. In her State of the Union address, Europeans Commission President said she would like to work with Carney on, quote, opening the door for Canada to be the first associate member of the European Union. Carney said to give his own speech to the European Parliament tomorrow. And a Quebec coroner said police in Lévis did not take appropriate steps in their search for a missing 13-year-old girl found dead in a creek near her school. According to the report, police focused too heavily on the fact that she was considered suicidal when they decided not to look for her. She disappeared during her lunch break in 2024 and was found in a body of water about 700 meters away. Light 106.7 Sports Baseball yesterday. The Blue Jays were blasted by Detroit 10-1. That home series wraps up with an afternoon game at 3. The Jays are now two games back of Cleveland for the third and final wildcard spot. Canadian Soccer Championship semifinals. Supra du Québec lost to Hamilton 1-0. Now, Hamilton will face the winner of tonight's game against CF Montreal and Vancouver at 7. The Voyagers Cup is next month. Light 106.7 weather. Mostly cloudy today. A slight chance of showers. Humidex feeling 31. Tonight cloudy 15. Sunshine returns tomorrow. It'll feel in the high 20s. Right now it's 17. 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

Light 106.7, Katrina and the Waves and Walking on Sunshine. Good morning, it's Ted Silver for Gary Gamble. We have a big announcement coming up at exactly this time tomorrow morning, so you don't want to miss it. Be listening to Light 106.7. Cloudy today, we'll have a high of 26, see some showers in the forecast later this morning and this afternoon. Mix of sun and cloud tomorrow, and we'll get up to 23. We're at 18 degrees now on your Wednesday morning. You're probably aware that Mariah Carey's All I Want for Christmas Is You is the number one song of all time. It was on the charts at number one longer than any other song. Until now, this one has just surpassed it. Ella Langley, Choosing Texas.

Bass is bass, I cry. Light 106.7. Good morning, I'm Ted Silver, in for Gary Gamble. 18 degrees, Wednesday morning. 16-year-old Saul Hafting of Annapolis Royal in Nova Scotia recently set a Guinness World Record. He solved 211 Rubik's Cubes on a pogo stick. The record-setting session lasted 1 hour and 12 minutes, with him continuously bouncing. He trained for 3 months, starting with pogo stick sessions of about 10 minutes. He wore knee pads under his pants to prevent blisters, and Guinness confirmed the feat. You heard right, 211 Rubik's Cubes on a pogo stick in a little over an hour. And I'm still trying to solve the one I started in 1987 in a chair.

0: Britney Spears, Light 106.7. Good morning, Ted Silver for Gary Gamble. Big announcement after the 8 o'clock news tomorrow morning. Don't miss it. Cloudy day today. Some showers in the forecast and a high of 26. 18 degrees right now. Trans-Canada East slows at Cavendish to board to carry south. The carry slow to Jean Talon. 20 East at 32nd Avenue. Met West is slow most of the way to DeCarry. The Mercier Bridge, the 138, backs from the Ganawagi Circle. The 132 from Morelos. 13 South is backing up at the 640. And the Laurentian is stop and go through Laval. Keep up with what's happening in the community. 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

0: Club Nouveau with the Bill Withers song and Lean On Me at Light 106.7. A cloudy Wednesday, some showers in the forecast and a high of 26. It's 18 degrees right now. It's the 16th of September. Have you noticed all the Halloween stuff is showing up in the stores?
1: Well, here we are in mid-September.
2: Already?
1: The kids are back in school. Football's back, too. And for some ungodly reason, Halloween decorations have already showed up to ruin everyone's life.
3: Could you guys please shut up about fall and Halloween? It is still summer. It's still summer. I'm so sick of it. I am so sick of it. Like, seriously, chill out. Stop it with the fall. Stop it with the Halloween. I don't want to see a single ghost. I want to just go outside and enjoy melting into a puddle.
4: It is way too early to be thinking about celebrating, decorating for Halloween.
5: Oh, but I need to worry about my outfit. What am I going to be for Halloween?
4: What? Bro, it's September. You've got time.
6: There is Halloween decor everywhere. It wasn't just one store. What are we doing?
7: Like, we have lost the plot.
8: Stop forcing us to be going to the next holiday so fast. Finish back to school.
6: I just hate it. Like, we're already thinking about Halloween. Like, it's too much.
1: And there you have it. It may be too early for Halloween decorations, but it's never too early to start complaining about them.
9: I hate it!
0: The pumpkin spice stuff is the culprit that starts everything, right? 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

Light 106.7, Charles and Eddie, and would I lie to you? No, I wouldn't, especially not about the weather. Cloudy with the chance of showers this afternoon, and a high today of 26. We're at 18 degrees right now. Well, a Toronto woman has given $96,000 to a psychic after she was told that evil spirits were causing her health problems. She had all kinds of things, a hip injury, severe pain. So she saw the psychic's Instagram ad, and she was told that removing one evil spirit would cost her $25,000. Turns out there were eight of them, and she ended up paying $96,000, but her problems are still there. So she went to the police, and I don't understand why she's upset. I mean, eight spirits for $96,000, when the original quote was $25,000 for one. It's $12,000 each. You got a big discount.

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0: Girls just want to have fun. That's Cyndi Lauper at Light 106.7. Good morning. I'm Ted Silver for Gary Gamble. A cloudy day, showers in the forecast later this morning and this afternoon, and a high 26. Mix of sun and cloud tomorrow and a high of 23. The drive-in, a busy one. The T-Can slows at Cavendish, 20 East before 32nd Avenue. The Mercier, the usual delays on the 138 and the 132, 13 South from the 640. And the Laurentian is slow from Mirabel into Laval.
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1: Mainly cloudy today with a chance of showers late this morning and this afternoon. Our high today, 26. Partly cloudy skies tonight, a low of 15. Tomorrow, a mix of sun and cloud and a high of 23.
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1: Light weather update.
2: Mainly cloudy today with a chance of showers late this morning and this afternoon. Our high today, 26. Partly cloudy skies tonight, a low of 15. Tomorrow, a mix of sun and cloud and a high of 23.
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2: Mainly cloudy today with a chance of showers late this morning and this afternoon. Our high today, 26. Partly cloudy skies tonight, a low of 15. Tomorrow, a mix of sun and cloud and a high of 23.
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Blinding Lights, that's the weekend on Light. Good morning and happy hump day. It's Anna. Today is Wednesday, September the 16th. And believe it or not, 2026 is officially 70% over. 70%! Like, where has time gone? I feel like the year really just kicked off and we're 70% done with it. It's unbelievable. So yeah, there is only 106 days left in 2026. 45 days until Halloween arrives. We're 46 days away until daylight saving time ends. 100 days until Christmas, okay? And 107 days until New Year's Day is here. And we welcome 2027.

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The Cardigans on Light 106.7 with Love Fool. Good morning. It's Anna. So the Montreal Canadiens, if you haven't heard, they have signed head coach Martin St-Louis to a multi-year contract extension. So the terms haven't been released, but St-Louis took over midway through the 2021-22 season and has helped lead the Canadiens through their rebuild. And last season, he guided Montreal to the Eastern Conference Final.

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1: Mainly cloudy today. There is a chance of showers in the forecast. The high will be 26, but with the humidity, it's going to feel like 33. Tonight, partly cloudy, low of 14. And tomorrow on your Thursday, a mix of sun and cloud, high of 24. But with the humidex, it's going to feel more like 29.
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You're listening to Light. That is Jordan with Like Magic. And you know who needs some magic? The Toronto Blue Jays. My gosh, what a game yesterday. It was terrible. The Jays lost 10-1 to the Tigers. So Toronto is now two games back of the final wild card spot with just 10 games left in the regular season. So they're back in action, however, today. First pitch gets thrown at 3:07, and it's work from dome game.

Electric by Sean Desmond on Like. Good morning, it's Anna. And truck drivers are really starting to feel the pressure of higher diesel prices. How could they not? If the average driver is feeling it, I can't imagine what truck drivers are feeling. Anyhow, according to Stats Canada, they say that diesel prices were up as much as 59% from last year in some regions. So reportedly, because of those issues, some truck drivers are now talking about protests, and some are even planning to park their trucks and go on strike starting October 1st.

Where is my husband? You're listening to Light. It's Anna. And one of the big stories today is four opening acts have pulled out of Ed Sheeran's tour after rapper Macklemore was removed from the lineup. Phineas, Lucas Graham, Aaron Rowe, and Bago, they say they're all leaving in solidarity with Macklemore, who was dropped after making pro-Palestine comments during a recent performance. Ed Sheeran says removing Macklemore was the decision of the tour's promoters and venues, not his.

0: Light weather update.
1: Mainly cloudy today. There is a chance of showers in the forecast. The high will be 26, but with the humidity, it's going to feel like 33. Tonight, partly cloudy, low of 14. And tomorrow on your Thursday, a mix of sun and cloud, high of 24. But with the Humidex, it's going to feel more like 29.
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That's Alicia Cara. I'm Anna, and this is exciting. Wanted to share that Formula One has announced its 2027 calendar. So the Canadian Grand Prix will be held in Montreal from May 21st to the 23rd. So the 2027 season will feature 24 races in 22 countries with 10 sprint events, up from 6 this year.

turning it up. Loving, I'm living, so we turning up. Yeah. We turning it up. Ariana Grande with No Tears Left to Cry on Like. Good morning, it's Anna. And a new Ontario study found that emergency room visits related to gambling problems have nearly doubled since the province expanded online gambling and sports betting. This was news to me when I came across this article. So researchers looked at gambling-related ER visits from 2012 to 2025. By June of last year, the rate was 99% higher than expected without the expansion. The biggest increase was among boys and young men between 10 and 29.

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2: Mainly cloudy today. There is a chance of showers in the forecast. The high will be 26, but with the humidity, it's going to feel like 33. Tonight, partly cloudy, low of 14. And tomorrow on your Thursday, a mix of sun and cloud, high of 24. But with the humidex, it's going to feel more like 29.
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Small Town Boy on Light 106.7. It's Anna. It's almost the lunch hour, so maybe if you're heading out to pick up something to eat, you might want to stop by McDonald's. They've launched a SpongeBob and One Piece Happy Meal. So the limited edition promotion reportedly includes 15 collectible toys featuring characters from both worlds, which includes SpongeBob and Luffy.

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Locked Out of Heaven, Bruno Mars there on your Wednesday afternoon. Hey, you're listening to Light. So researchers out of the University of Tokyo, they've developed a humanoid robot that can drive a car. Yep, we're here. So this humanoid robot can turn the wheel, press the pedals, use the indicators, and recognize traffic signals. So right now it's being tested on small vehicles similar to a smart car.

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And hey, heads up, about 2.3 million Ricky Joy Sour Crush candy bottles have been recalled because part of the packaging can become a choking hazard. So the rollerball dispenser on the top of the bottle can detach during use. So consumers with affected bottles should stop using them immediately and follow the official recall instructions.

0: Light weather update.
1: Mainly cloudy today. There is a chance of showers in the forecast. The high will be 26, but with the humidity, it's going to feel like 33. Tonight, partly cloudy, low of 14. And tomorrow on your Thursday, a mix of sun and cloud, high of 24. But with the humidex, it's going to feel more like 29.
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Go West with King of Wishful Thinking on Light. And if you're looking for a dose of sweetness, look no further than a dog named Bailey. She is going viral because she looks almost exactly like Snoopy. So she's a mini sheepadoodle and has a fluffy white face, black button nose, and floppy black ears. So Bailey has even met the real Snoopy at California's Great American Theme Park, where they pose side by side. It's so precious. If you want to see pictures, you can go to Instagram and search the handle bailey.sheepadoodle.

0: Light weather update.
1: Mainly cloudy today. There is a chance of showers in the forecast. The high will be 26, but with the humidity, it's going to feel like 33. Tonight, partly cloudy, low of 14. And tomorrow on your Thursday, a mix of sun and cloud, high of 24. But with the humidex, it's going to feel more like 29.
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Carly Rae Jepsen with Call Me Maybe on Light 106.7. It's Anna. And hey, if you ever wore a ring pop as an engagement ring as a kid, you'll be excited to know that they are getting into the wedding business. How? Well, I got all the details coming up for you. But first, here's you two with The Sweetest Thing on Light.

I would love that for you. That's Pretty Girl Era on Light. It's Anna. And as a kid, or maybe even now, no judgment, have you ever put on a ring pop and pretended it was an engagement ring, being like, ooh, look at this? I might have done it a time or two. Anyhow, what I'm getting at is that ring pops are now getting into the wedding business. And honestly, it took them long enough. So the new wedding collection includes watermelon, citrus, and strawberry ring pops on pearl white rings. And they're being sold exclusively, if you're interested, at David's Bridal, with wrappers featuring messages like, pop the question, and I said yes. Love it.

Hey, Hailey Bieber. That's Justin Bieber with his hit Daisies on Light. It's Anna, and keeping with celebrations, Starbucks is marking 60 years of It's the Great Pumpkin Charlie Brown with new Peanuts merchandise and two limited time drinks. So there's the Charlie Brown Mocha Frappuccino with pumpkin spice and mocha, and the Snoopy Cookie Frappuccino made with vanilla, white mocha, pumpkin spice, and cookie crumbles. Delicious, all right? And they're available through the Starbucks app for us to enjoy.

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1: Mainly cloudy today. There is a chance of showers in the forecast. The high will be 26, but with the humidity, it's going to feel like 33. Tonight, partly cloudy, low of 14. And tomorrow on your Thursday, a mix of sun and cloud, high of 24. But with the Humidex, it's going to feel more like 29.
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Flavor Drive when I'm with you on Light 106.7. It's Anna. Happy Wednesday afternoon. And hey, if you're an anime fan, you're going to want to check out Montreal's Anime Fest. It's taking place Saturday, September 26th from 10 a.m. till 5 p.m. So you don't have to wait too much longer. The event takes place at the Radisson Hotel, Montreal Airport. And there will be panels, workshops, an artist alley, and special guests. So that's a lot of fun. For more details, search for Montreal Anime Fest online.

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Cheap Thrills by Sia on Light. It's Anna. And Lionel Messi, we now know when he'll play his final match for Argentina. It's set to take place this fall. So he will take to the field October 6th in Buenos Aires in a game celebrating his legendary career. On hand will be his 2022 World Cup winning teammates and their families.

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1: Mainly cloudy today. There is a chance of showers in the forecast. The high will be 26, but with the humidity, it's going to feel like 33. Tonight, partly cloudy, low of 14. And tomorrow on your Thursday, a mix of sun and cloud, high of 24. But with the humidex, it's going to feel more like 29.
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A nice throwback there. It's My Life by Talk Talk on Light 106.7. It's Anna, and it looks like a bumpy start to the school year for the Duchess of Sussex. So Meghan Markle's phone number and alleged message to parents at her children's new school in the UK were reportedly leaked. So now this leak has raised new security concerns for Meghan and the family.

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1: Viva La Vida on Light. That is Coldplay on your hump day. And it looks like Canada and the European Union could be getting closer. So EU leaders are considering making Canada the bloc's first ever associate member. So the proposed partnership could expand cooperation in defense, energy, Arctic security, and critical minerals.

Love that track. That's the new Radicals. You get what you give on Light. It's Anna and Sidney Crosby. My gosh, he gave three young fans an unforgettable excuse note after they skipped school to meet him. So he signed a note saying, please excuse Josie, James, and Lucy from school. He dated it September 15th, 2026, and of course signed it. So what an amazing piece that they'll have forever. And if I were the teacher, I'd be like, can I keep it since he signed it?

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1: Mainly cloudy today. There is a chance of showers in the forecast. The high will be 26, but with the humidity, it's going to feel like 33. Tonight, partly cloudy, low of 14. And tomorrow on your Thursday, a mix of sun and cloud, high of 24. But with the humidex, it's going to feel more like 29.
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Ryan Adams with the Ballad of Terry Fox. What a track. It's Anna. You're listening to Light 106.7. And it looks like Quebec employers expect to give workers an average pay raise of 3.1% next year. That's the fourth straight year of more moderate increases following the high inflation period.

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a chair. Yes, there she is with Believe on Light. It's Anna. I hope you're having a great Wednesday. Thanks for letting me hang out with you. I appreciate it. I just wanted to pass along a new trend when it comes to grooming. It's a strange one, but it's trending online, and it has some young men trimming or shaving their eyelashes to make themselves look more masculine. Never once have I looked at a man and thought they looked more masculine because they shave their eyelashes or trim them. But to each their own. I guess videos showing this trend have been popping up for men all over the world. So I guess you just do you.

0: Light weather update.
1: Mainly cloudy today. There is a chance of showers in the forecast. The high will be 26, but with the humidity, it's going to feel like 33. Tonight, partly cloudy, low of 14. And tomorrow on your Thursday, a mix of sun and cloud, high of 24. But with the humidex, it's going to feel more like 29.
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Got me shook. Sean Desmond on Light 106.7. It's Anna, and today is Whopper Wednesday at Burger King. But that's not all. Burger King Canada is also running a back-to-school fundraiser through September 21st. So donate $1 at the counter or drive-thru, and you'll get a coupon for free medium fries or onion rings on your next visit. And the money goes to the Burger King Foundation, which supports scholarships and school supplies for Canadian youth.

Magic, let your hair down on light. Dave Grillman here. Have you got any snacks around the office? Anybody bring in some donuts or what? You know, employees are happier with free snacks. And the survey said that anyone who gets free snacks at work is much happier. It's an easy way to bring up morale. That is absolutely right. Free coffee, free snacks. Sure. Yeah. Sign me up.

Dave Prielman here on Light. Are you forced to make a big decision soon? Is it coming down to a bunch of options or possibilities or scenarios? Well, if you're facing a complex decision, narrow your choices down to two. And all these psychologists and many, many studies have said, yeah, too many choices, not a chance you're going to make a decision. So bring it down to the two best and go from there.

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1: Mainly cloudy today. There is a chance of showers in the forecast. The high will be 26, but with the humidity, it's going to feel like 33. Tonight, partly cloudy, low of 14. And tomorrow on your Thursday, a mix of sun and cloud, high of 24. But with the humidex, it's going to feel more like 29.
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Good afternoon, Dave Creelman here. Throughout the afternoon, we'll be checking in on what's coming up, things to do around the area this weekend, including, oh, this is cool, it's a vintage show. It's Bazaar Vintage du Plateau and 35 merchants selling collectibles, clothing, and records at the Bazaar Village du Plateau. 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

Now, if you have a dog, and before you left work, did you say anything to it? 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Did you say anything to your dog before you left? 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
1: Partly cloudy and 14 overnight. Tomorrow, sun and cloud mix and then clearing. A high of 23, feeling like 27. Tomorrow night, clear and 12. And Friday, sunshine and 20.
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Lady Gaga on Light. She's a brand new mom and enjoying it. All are healthy from what I hear. And she's been waiting a long time to be a mom. Well, congratulations. It brought to mind this I just saw recently all about, well, parents haven't had a romantic date in 3 years. Don't tell her that. But yeah, it gets busy. I've been there, done that, and you've got to make the effort. And I know friends who, they actually do it. They make a point. It's either once or every 2 weeks or whatever. Get out on a Friday night, have a little date night, because time can slip by pretty quickly. But the average parent hasn't had one of those in 3 years.

Hello, it's Dave Grillman here on Light Now. If you're looking at perhaps losing a few calories here and there, something that might help that you may not have considered is putting down the smartphone when you eat. Apparently, yeah, we're doing it, and it's kind of like a zombie eating. You know, if you're watching in front of a movie or TV, eating with your phone in your hand, you lose track of what you're doing. You can actually consume more than you really need, and it can all add up. So something to think about. And, you know, usually when I share this information, I'm really talking to myself, and it's a good point to make.

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1: Partly cloudy and 14 overnight. Tomorrow, sun and cloud mix and then clearing. A high of 23, feeling like 27. Tomorrow night, clear and 12. And Friday, sunshine and 20.
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Felix Cartel and Rev dancing in a dream on Light 106.7. Dave Creelman here, checking out the schedule for this weekend. How about this? The Friends of Beaconsfield Library will collect books, CDs, and other materials on Saturday from noon till 4 for a future fundraising sale, supporting a planned $50,000 contribution to the Cultural Center campaign. That's happening this Saturday from noon till 4, the Friends of Beaconsfield Library.

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Hi there, it's Dave Krillman on Light. And if you want to find a little more happiness, you know, it might be an email away. In this article, The Happiness Advantage says, every morning, send a friend, family member, or coworker an email that says thanks for something. There's tons of research showing that over time, this alone, one email a day can make you happier. And I was just thinking, if you really want to go out and experience real happiness, take a moment and write it down on a card and mail it. Old-fashioned way. Imagine how surprised they'll be.

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2: Partly cloudy and 14 overnight. Tomorrow, sun and cloud mix and then clearing. A high of 23, feeling like 27. Tomorrow night, clear and 12. And Friday, sunshine and 20.
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Dave Grillman here on Light, and I don't want to get too heavy here, but I've got some really good advice. And I saw this, it reminded me of something I learned a long time ago. Actually, somebody helped me learn it. And that is that, you know, if you're with your special someone and they're into having problems or have a difficult day, what do you do first? A lot of us will try and solve the problem. But no. I learned the hard way. That is not what you do. You just listen, and they want to be heard. And this person said, he said years ago, I asked my wife, do you want comfort or solutions? And she asks him the same thing. So that's really interesting. I mean, like I said, getting a little deep there, but wow, there's a life lesson.

Well, they were headliners at a recent festival in Scotland. A friend of mine was there posting video, and you can see really good footage, courtesy of BBC Two, of Simple Minds live in concert, sounding great.

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1: Partly cloudy and 14 overnight. Tomorrow, sun and cloud mix and then clearing. A high of 23, feeling like 27. Tomorrow night, clear and 12. And Friday, sunshine and 20.
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Dave here checking out the event schedule for this weekend. This looks like fun. The Maze in the Dark at Verger La Bonté is a really popular event. It's just 30 minutes outside of Montreal at Notre-Dame de Île-Perrot. And it's, you got your mazes, your labyrinths, nighttime puzzle adventure where visitors navigate using headlamps or flashlights. Wow. Staggered departures. They'll be going at 7, 7:45, and 8:30. Again, it's happening this weekend on Saturday at the Maze in the Dark at Verger La Bonté.

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Dave Prillman here on Light, and this will give you a little insight into my mischievous side. The fact that I laughed at this, and this was a topic on Reddit, and a user asked, how do you subtly mess with people? And some of the responses are funny. This person said, my mom was doing the toothpaste roll-up thing, you know, as you use it, you roll up the tube, and she was amazed at how long the tube was lasting. What she didn't know is that my dad was constantly squeezing more toothpaste into it just to mess with her. See what I mean? This person said, I asked a guy at work if he ever got that creepy deja vu feeling. And a week later, I did it again. That is funny. And this person said, when I'm ordering from a fast food place or coffee shop and they ask for my name, I'll respond with the name of the person taking my order. Just subtle little ways to, I don't know, mess with people, but not being mean or anything.

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1: Partly cloudy and 14 overnight. Tomorrow, sun and cloud mix and then clearing. A high of 23, feeling like 27. Tomorrow night, clear and 12. And Friday, sunshine and 20.
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This is Light. Dave Krillman here. Look at your phone. Chances are you're holding it right now. That's a whole other topic. But do you know that half of us have never deleted anything from our devices? Look at all the apps. And apparently, on average, we have something like 80 apps, and we use around 10 of them. 33% say they have files on their phone or other devices that are more than 10 years old. Well, who has a 10-year-old phone? I don't think they last that long. But yeah, have you deleted anything from it?

Hey, Freelman on Light. I was just looking at my phone. We were talking about the fact that a lot of people don't delete anything from their phone. How much time do we spend on our phones? On average, 4 to 6.5 hours. The average person spends on their phone a day. I am one of those people. And here's my challenge to myself and to you. Can you cut that right down? This is what I'm doing now. I have been off my phone except for checking in on work emails and making sure nobody's texted me from family. But other than that, I'm putting it down. And we'll talk about this more in a minute and some of the benefits. I wonder if you could do that.

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6: With warmer weather, are you and your pets ready for fleas, ticks, and seasonal allergies? 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
8: 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I'm alone learning those lessons. 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
1: 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What's happening in the region? Local voices, local stories every Saturday morning right here.

Dave Creel in here on Light. We're talking about our phones and how much we're on them and how much we use them. And do you know what? I heard an interview recently with a world-renowned expert, and they said that if you can go without your phone for 3 days, and that means scrolling, social, games, everything, you can actually rewire your brain and all the dopamine and serotonin and all the good stuff. You can rewire everything just from putting it down and the fact that it is taking away. So I'm looking into this and I'm trying it out, and it's, you know, if it's like anything, you're on it a lot like me, it's difficult to do, but I'm doing it in baby steps. I'm going to keep you up to date and see how I'm doing on that, but thought I'd share that with you and see if you'd like to join me.

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Nickelback Photograph on Light 106.7. Coming up tonight at 8 and every weeknight at 8, it's the 80s at 8 with Richard Huskisson. He'll take you way back, bring back all those.

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Richard Huskisson on the 80s at 8, taking you through the middle of the week with Billie Jean by Michael Jackson, going all the way back to 1983 there. Now, that was the year that on this day, September 16th, a professional weightlifter and bodybuilder from Austria would become a U.S. citizen. He is one of the world's greatest action